0: Civil FM.
1: My name, your name, anybody's name, whatever you call me, we're the same. Call me brother, call me lover. One word's as good as another. Put a face with a name and a name with a face. Next thing you know, you got the whole human race. If a rose is a rose and a man is a man, do you think that someone up there has a master?

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All of this time we've been fighting to be accepted and realize that no matter what, you're still a nigga. Nigga, you still a nigga. No matter what you do, you are still a nigga. We must understand that no matter what, you are still a nigga. So you have to define.

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There's no comfort zone

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